0: secret of my energy.
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3: konde ye alanda rajini murugan tiye kudukachunna.

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And more deep, forget how we pulled this. I'm taking it for my double winner as we try to keep the smile. Starting from the bottom, never tipping to the top. And more deep, forget how we pulled this. I'm taking it for my double winner as we try to keep the smile.

0: Vallavan, 1997. Tamil hip hop was born.
1: Na na na na na na.
0: Y'all remember the track? Yeah. Memories from way back. Yogi B, 9 years on. And now, Nutshatra. But this time.